0: name is Charles.
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10: Cardinals center fielder Jose Fermin leads off the bottom of the third. Yes, I said center fielder. He's played so many places, you really have to

0: take the lead. Valentin trying to put the ball in play and put New York on top. With the bases loaded, one out, a one ball, two strike count. Supon steps off and wants some new signs. He gets him as Yachty flashes that sign. And the Cardinal right-hander checks, kicks, pitches. Valentin swinging a foul back. He got it right in on his hands again. You have to be impressed by the outing of Jeff Supon tonight. And especially here, he's made two really great pitches on Valentin with that fastball right in on his hands. And then he came back with a great off-speed delivery, and he was way out in front on that one. Needs the strikeout, the pop-out, or the double play ball to keep this game tied. Carlos Delgado's at third. Wright at second. Green at first. Now a 1-1 game here in the sixth inning. Time called as Supon wants another sign. There's not anyone in this ballpark that's not standing. Rain continues to fall. And another four. Valentin. Slow curve. He swings. He misses and he struck him out. There's a big one there. Now he has Indy Chavez, who will get the biggest hand you've ever heard here tonight as he walks in. Wow. If he gets a base hit here, they might make him the most valuable player in this series just on one game. He certainly saved the home run by Rowland, brought it back into the park. And you never know what this guy is going to do. He can hit it anywhere. He's grounded to first and he's flied to center. He's dangerous because you never know where he's going to hit it. He batted 306 during the regular season. Bases loaded, two outs. They are playing Indy to hit into left center. They give him right center, and Jeff Supon with the bases loaded delivers. Swinging a high fly ball to center, should end this inning. What a job by Jeff Supon. As we go to the seventh, the Redbirds have the momentum now. We're tied 1-1.
1: 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Since I was last with you live, the tarp has been completely removed off of the field. They let it sit out in left field for a while as they did some other work. Right now, the only standing water that you can see is out in left field where the tarp was dumped. Right now, members of the grounds crew are out there with both squeegees and shovels as they're squeegeeing the water around just to distribute it out a little bit better. And they're also shoveling some of it up, and they are putting that into a wheelbarrow. So they're trying to remove the water. Another group of grounds crew members are dragging the field on the infield right now. Some diamond dry or some turfus was put down in the deep shortstop area out just towards the left center field. So that's the only area of the skin part of the infield that got any water on it whatsoever. That happened when they were dumping the tarp, but that area is going to be okay, and they're continuing to rake that out right now. And the field looks mostly dry except for that spot out in left center. Now the track is a completely different story. It is a muddy mess all the way around. The outfield track does not look quite as bad as say the track on the left side, but that also has to do with the fact that the tarp was dumped out to the third base side in front of the visiting dugout. So a lot of water ended up there. That area is still dry, being drying at the moment. This game is being broadcast on Apple TV. Their sideline reporter is Trisha Whitaker. She has been down on the field. There was a conversation just a few moments ago. Matt Gifford, who oversees all stadium operations for the Cardinals, he went out with a couple of the umpires, and they were looking at the field, and then those umpires did speak with Trisha as they were coming back off to the field to head to their locker room. And Trisha tweeted out just a few moments ago that the umpires are going to come back out at 10 o'clock. They are going to walk the field at that point, and they will reevaluate the situation. Bluntly, right now, the field probably isn't playable. It's probably a little bit too wet still out there. But again, this field drains incredibly well, so it shouldn't take that much.

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1: I used to think food just came from the store, but now I know it starts on a farm. Hi, I'm Maya, and I'm in the third grade. This year, I got to be a part of agriculture education on the move, where we learned about crops, animals, and all the work farmers do every day. I was surprised by how many things I use every day that come from agriculture. Ag Ed on the Move helps students like me.

0: A throw across the infield by Jordan, and time to retire Ozzie Albies. Jojo Romero, a strikeout, a long flyout to the wall, and a ground out. It is getting late. On to the bottom of the eighth. Cardinals 1, Atlanta 1.
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0: We have a 1-1 game going to the bottom of the eighth inning. It's a game that has featured a 2-hour, 44-minute rain delay at the top of the fourth inning. And we had 26,609 tickets sold. That matched Ricky's attendance guess. How does he do it? We ask that question every day.
18: I have a couple of tricks up my sleeve.
0: Jimmy Crooks is the batter, lefty against lefty. Dylan Lee out of the pen, and he's a good one.
18: It's actually Danny Young.
0: Oh, I'm sorry. Danny Young
18: had been up earlier, and Dylan Lee was up last inning, but Young got back up, and now he's the
0: and
18: pitcher.
0: It is Young in
18: and
0: the
18: I
0: game.
18: Think it had to do with whether or not Atlanta was going to score that inning or not, who they would use.
0: So it is Young. A lefty out of their pen. His pitch outside. Two balls and no strikes.
18: He's out of the University of Florida.
0: Two and nothing the count. Crooks out of the University of Oklahoma. The pitch. A swing and a miss. Looking fastball. He got one, but did not connect. Jimmy Crooks takes the batter's timeout. The count favors the Cardinal catcher. Two balls and a strike. Balanced infield behind Young and the pitch. A swing and a miss. It's 2-2.
18: Young has pitched with Atlanta a couple of different times. He started his career with Seattle, went to Atlanta, then the Mets, now back with Atlanta. So they must like him. They must know some things about him as a clubhouse guy for sure.
0: The pitch, a swing, and there's a high fly ball. That's hit to deep right center field. It is gone! Crooks hits a home run to give the Cardinals the lead in the eighth inning. Crooks' second home run of the year.
18: And that was against a lefty. He got that one on the screws. It just kept flying out towards right center field. The outfielders both looked like they might be able to get to it, and they just kept looking up and running and looking up, and it was into the bleachers in right field. He got a slider. Got the bat part of the bat on it, and it's Riley O'Brien now throwing in the Cardinals bullpen for the ninth.
0: Now we have the top of the order, and here's a high fly ball. That's hit to deep left field, but in the park for Dubon, who

0: forget about that before the rain. But
1: Leahy and Sale were on their games tonight.
0: And if Leahy wasn't able to match Sale, maybe this game ends up differently. But he was good through his three innings. I thought JoJo Romero, who picked up the win, was also particularly sharp. And two punch-outs in the ninth inning for Riley O'Brien.
1: Riley O'Brien picks up the save. That gives him 27 save opportunities, and he's converted 23, headed to the All-Star game. That'll be played Tuesday night in Philadelphia.
0: And a great start to a three-game series here, and a great way to begin after, obviously, a rough series against Milwaukee. But this Cardinal team has shown us over and over and over again, they just keep moving on. They keep going to the next game, the next play, the next pitch. Today was really a fun game.
1: Mike Claiborne is interviewing Jimmy Crooks on the field right now. That will be our Star of the Game interview, part of Matt Pauley's post-game show. And Crooks has had to ride the wave up and down with what has taken place in the events of his major league time after being such a terrific minor league player.
0: Yeah, he's been struggling. A lot of swing and miss lately for him, but he didn't swing and miss at that slider that was down and away. I didn't think it was a terrible pitch, frankly. I think Danny Young kind of had that look of surprise on his face when he saw Jimmy Crooks square that up and hit it out to a fairly deep part of this ballpark in right center field, showing his power. And boy, came at the right time. By the way, his first home run in the big leagues was off a left-handed pitcher. That was Mole in
1: Cincinnati.
0: In Cincinnati.
1: Right.
0: So maybe that's something that's going to be part of Jimmy Crooks' game.
1: Well, Jimmy Crooks, he got the either the Gatorade or the ice water before the TV interview with
0: Maybe
1: Apple.
0: Maybe it's coffee since it's morning. I don't know.
1: It might come in handy. But I think he was wide awake when he put the swing on the home run.
0: Clearly he was, and he also was able to catch the game winner. Worked well with Riley in that ninth inning, and really just a team effort here. And no, the offense wasn't great. They got two runs on five hits, but it was enough.
1: And how about Baldwin hitting the ball to the warning track in the ninth, and then the flyout by Harris in the eighth inning that would have gone off the top of the wall had Walker been unable to get the great jump and make the catch.
0: A couple of scary moments there, and it's a good thing we were playing at Busch Stadium. That's all I can say.
1: That's it, with the Cardinals winning 2-1, and Ricky and I will be back with more. We'll have the totals for you after this.
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1: Well, tonight at Busch Stadium, the game was faster than the rain delay. A 2-hour, 23-minute game. Our rain delay, 2 hours, 44 minutes in the top of the fourth inning. And a crowd of 26,609 paid at Busch Stadium on Friday, July the 10th into Saturday, July the 11th. The Cardinals won 2-1 over the Braves to go 49-44 overall, 3-1 against Atlanta in 2026. Two runs on five hits with no errors, four left on for the Cardinals, one for five with runners in scoring position. A run on three hits with no errors, four left on. The Braves went one for two with runners in scoring position, and they dropped to 54-39, and they have nine wins now in their last 27 games. 2-1 Cardinals. The play of the game is presented by Marriott St. Louis Grand. Book your Grand Slam Cardinals ticket package. You can do that right now. Jojo Romero goes to 1-2 with the win. Danny Young, the loser, 0-1. Riley O'Brien saved his 23rd. The Cardinals beat Atlanta 2-1. We'll have the play of the game next.
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1: Both starting pitchers on their games tonight. Chris Sale for Atlanta. 43 pitches, 30 strikes, 3 innings. He gave up 2 hits, no runs, a walk, 5 strikeouts. Kyle Leahy for the Cardinals, 44 pitches, 29 strikes, 3 innings. And Leahy gave up 1 hit with no walks and 2 strikeouts. But both could not come back after a 2-hour and 44-minute rain delay in the top of the 4th inning. The Cardinals and Braves resumed play. Neither scored in the fourth, but in the top half of the fifth inning, the Braves were able to break through against George Soriano as they got a double from Mike Yastrzemski with one out. Austin Riley singled on a ground ball up the middle, 1-0 Braves. It was Brule coming on to get Smith on a flyout and a lineout by their shortstop Jim Jarvis to leave Austin Riley at second. As Riley singled in the first run of the game, he also stole second base and was left in scoring position. The Cardinals tonight, with runners in scoring position, ended up going 1-for-5. And that hit occurred in the sixth inning as a strikeout for the first out of pinch hitter Torres. A walk to J.J. Weatherholt, and in the sixth inning, it was Fuentes, a hard-throwing right-hander pitching for the Braves. Didier Fuentes walked Weatherholt. A base hit for Ivan Herrera, his second hit in 3 at-bats at the time, leading to Jordan Walker. Jordan Walker holds the bat high over the right shoulder. The pitch, a swing, and there's a hit to right field. Here's Weatherholt coming around third base. Yastrzemski's throw to the plate, the slide. The ball gets past the catcher. Drake Baldwin couldn't catch it, and Fuentes backed it up. But Jordan Walker comes through with a base knock to tie the game at 1. The RBI leader in the majors has 74 now. And Walker ended up at second base. Herrera over at third on a tap out by Lars Nootbaar, and then Burleson fouled out to leave two runners in scoring position. The game stayed tied until the bottom of the eighth inning. coming on to pitch. Left-hander Danny Young facing Jimmy Crooks. Now, the starting catcher, Pedro Pajes, was

0: So not ideal. But when the rain delay happened and we knew it was going to be every bit of an hour, then we know Leahy's out. And we had enough either way, whether we were behind and not using JoJo and Riley or ahead and being able to use them, that we can cover this game. Yeah.
1: For me, coming out, is that just hands team to tie game there? Or is it
0: just your best defense in Church and Center once it was tied? Yeah.
2: That is Cardinals manager Oliver Marmol speaking with the media. Cardinals get the win tonight as they're able to knock off the Braves 2-1, opening up a three-game series. We'll wrap up this edition of the Mercy Cardinals postgame show. That's next on the Cardinals Radio Network, powered by Graybar.
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2: Really good win for the Cardinals tonight here at Busch Stadium. 2-1 the final. Welcome back in. It's the Mercy Cardinals postgame show on the Cardinals Radio Network. 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Tampa Bay's Brian Baker is 25. And Riley O'Brien now tied for third most in baseball and tied for the most in the National League. He picked up his 23rd save tonight. 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We are Missouri Farm Bureau Insurance, and we've got Missouri covered. Cardinals Braves coming up on Saturday, game two of this three-game series, second to last game before the All-Star break. Cardinals will send left-handed pitcher Matthew Liberatore to the mound. 4-6, 5.34 ERA. Reynaldo Lopez is set to go for the Atlanta Braves. He is 4-1 with a 3.18 ERA. That's going to be a 6:15 first pitch. That means coverage is set to begin at 5:20. For the voice of the Cardinals, John Rooney, along with Ricky Horta and Mike Claiborne, who combined for the call of the game. For on-site producer, engineer, Jim Jackson. Also studio producer, engineer, Kyle Sixton. We've mentioned it a few times tonight, but we cannot mention it enough. Kyle is awesome. He's one of the favorite producers I've ever worked with. I work with him a lot beyond here on Cardinals Radio Network, stuff that we do on our flagship station, KMOX Radio. He's one of the best producers I've ever had. I am sad that we are losing him. I am excited for his future, but this is his last night doing things for Cardinals Radio. He'll have a few more days on our local station, KMOX, next week, but for the Cardinals Radio Network audience, this is our last time with Kyle, and we appreciate everything he's done for the Cardinals, both working as a producer, engineer, and also during his time as the booth assistant and clubhouse reporter for Cardinals as well. Speaking of booth assistant and clubhouse reporter, that is Emmett Kincannon, and Ben Boyd is the manager of the Cardinals Radio Network. So for all those folks, thanks so much for staying up late with us tonight. It was worth it. Cardinals win 2-1. 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
14: It's Metallica with their ode to Bob Seger. 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As we welcome in the weekend, it's Bam Bam hanging out with you. Thanks for stopping by. I hope you had a great week. I'm going to do my best to get you all the way up until midnight tonight with the best music ever made, and we'll kick it all off with Def Leppard next.
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15: We're going to be settling into a pretty quiet weather pattern as we're moving on through the next several days as we have a large area of high pressure building in. Becoming partly cloudy for the early morning, our low upper 60s. Sunny on Saturday, slight chance for rain, the high upper 80s, and upper 80s returning Sunday with dry weather. Dry Monday and Tuesday with highs low 90s. I'm meteorologist Jennifer Naramore.
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0: about a little punk to ring in the weekend on this Friday night with Bam Bam. Thank you for stopping by. And, of course, The Clash as we get ready for the cars coming up. And Whitesnake next.
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KY 102.

0: We're going to be settling into a pretty quiet weather pattern as we're moving on through the next several days as we have a large area of high pressure building in. Becoming partly cloudy for the early morning, our low upper 60s. Sunny on Saturday, slight chance for rain, the high upper 80s and upper 80s returning Sunday with dry weather. Dry Monday and Tuesday with highs low 90s. I'm meteorologist Jennifer Naramore.
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0: We're going to be settling into a pretty quiet weather pattern as we're moving on through the next several days as we have a large area of high pressure building in, becoming partly cloudy for the early morning, our low upper 60s. Sunny on Saturday, slight chance for rain, the high upper 80s and upper 80s returning Sunday with dry weather. Dry Monday and Tuesday with highs low 90s. I'm meteorologist Jennifer Naramore.
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0: We're going to be settling into a pretty quiet weather pattern as we're moving on through the next several days as we have a large area of high pressure building in. Becoming partly cloudy for the early morning, our low upper 60s. Sunny on Saturday, slight chance for rain, the high upper 80s and upper 80s returning Sunday with dry weather. Dry Monday and Tuesday with highs low 90s. I'm meteorologist Jennifer Naramore.
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0: We're going to be settling into a pretty quiet weather pattern as we're moving on through the next several days as we have a large area of high pressure building in, becoming partly cloudy for the early morning, our low upper 60s. Sunny on Saturday, slight chance for rain, the high upper 80s and upper 80s returning Sunday with dry weather. Dry Monday and Tuesday with highs low 90s. I'm meteorologist Jennifer Naramore.
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5: The 13th annual Keep Missouri Farming Tractor Cruise is coming up July 18th, giving local farmers and Farm Bureau members together to show off their tractors in a cruise around Buchanan County. Registration's open for drivers until 8:30 that morning. Open-air tractors are $35, with modern air-conditioned tractors at $50. The cruise was originally designed to show off older tractors still in operation and still is, mainly models from the 50s through the 70s. Jason Kurtz, District 1 board member for the Missouri Farm Bureau, says the money collected from the cruise goes to several causes in the Show Me State.
6: The money and everything raised from this event all goes to support the Missouri Farm Bureau Foundation for Agriculture. We do all kinds of things around the state. It supplies mini grants to teachers to do ag curriculum in their classroom and allows them an outlet to get more ag curriculum in the classroom for kids. Since farming and ranching, it's starting to get further and further away from generations of families growing up on the farm to keep kids involved and know where their food and fiber comes from.
5: On the 18th, Kurtz and former board member and chairman of the tractor cruise, Vern Hart, want to remind drivers of a few rules. Tractors with dual wheels can't go in case they're too wide on certain roads of the route, and tractors must be able to run more than 10 miles an hour for safety reasons. Due to ongoing construction on US 36, the route will be different this year compared to previous years. Moving from Ag Power to East St. Joseph before taking a rural tour to the town of Saxton, where they'll break at Herzog's rail department. From there, farmers will drive on Saxton Road to Easton and the Buchanan County Fairgrounds. A pork lunch will be held at the old East Buchanan Auditorium there around 11:30. Lunch is free for tractor drivers, $10 for adults and $5 for kids. The tractors will then depart before returning to Ag Power to complete the loop.
0: Rockin' the Heartland, KY102.

0: on holiday. That is two from Green Day on a Double Shot Saturday. Glad to be hanging out with you. My name is Cadle. We're cruising through it together. Got two from Def Leppard and two from GNR on the way.
1: High pressure system on its way back into the central plains. We're expecting sunshine today. We'll be hitting the mid-80s. Overnight looks clear, dipping into the upper 60s and then mid to upper 80s for the high on Sunday. And it should stay fair. We'll start warming up on Monday and Tuesday, upper 80s and sunny. I'm meteorologist Steve Hamilton.

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0: Nothing like a little slash in the morning to help you get going. 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

0: Going back in time to the good old days. That's summer of 69. A little before my time, but I did hear it was a good time. Don't go anywhere. We've got double shots all day long. In fact, I would advise you to download the app and take me with you. You don't want to miss out. Two from Foo Fighters coming up.
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2: My pressure system on its way back into the Central Plains. We're expecting sunshine today. We'll be hitting the mid-80s. Overnight looks clear, dipping into the upper 60s and then mid to upper 80s for the high on Sunday. And it should stay fair. We'll start warming up on Monday and Tuesday, upper 80s and sunny. I'm meteorologist Steve Hamilton.
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0: I don't hate myself for loving you, Joan Jett, and I'm going to continue to do so. Two from Judas Priest, two from the Eagles, two from Pink Floyd. It's a double shot Saturday. Two by two, they come.
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2: Where's my money?
1: You'll get paid on Friday when I get paid. Oh, wait, it's Saturday. I guess I ain't got it.
3: High pressure system on its way back into the Central Plains. We're expecting sunshine today. We'll be hitting the mid-80s. Overnight looks clear, dipping into the upper 60s and then mid to upper 80s for the high on Sunday. And it should stay fair. We'll start warming up on Monday and Tuesday, upper 80s and sunny. I'm meteorologist Steve Hamilton.
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0: I just got hit with the best shot ever. 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
0: I can't get any nicer than that. Gonna leave you with the long set of classic rock double shots, kicking it off with Def Leppard. We'll see ya.
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0: Rocking the Heartland, KY102. It is your Double Shot Weekend. I am Darren Dunn. Aerosmith on the way next. What can you expect out of me today? Well, we'll take a look at the positive side later this hour. Get you things that make you go, take a look at that daily schedule, get you dumb criminal and more. All here today with Darren Dunn.
1: High pressure system on its way back into the Central Plains. We're expecting sunshine today. We'll be hitting the mid-80s. Overnight looks clear, dipping into the upper 60s and then mid to upper 80s for the high on Sunday. And it should stay fair. We'll start warming up on Monday and Tuesday, upper 80s and sunny. I'm meteorologist Steve Hamilton.

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0: Rocking the Heartland, KY102. Taking a look at the positive side here on your Double Shot Weekend, AC/DC on the way next. I am Darren Dunn. A fun thing about having teenagers at home during summer break is that they only require two meals a day because they don't wake up until lunch.
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0: St. Joe's Classic Rock Station, KY102. Time for one of those head-scratchers, fist to the chin thinkers. Things that make you go, huh, here on your double shot weekend. I am Darren Dunn, Queen, coming up next. Why don't we pronounce the meow in homeowner?
1: High-pressure system on its way back into the Central Plains. We're expecting sunshine today. We'll be hitting the mid-80s. Overnight looks clear, dipping into the upper 60s and then mid to upper 80s for the high on Sunday. And it should stay fair. We'll start warming up on Monday and Tuesday, upper 80s and sunny. I'm meteorologist Steve Hamilton.
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Rocking the Heartland, KY102. Another one of those head-scratchers, fists to the chin thinkers. Things that make you go, huh. Coming up after a double shot of the Rolling Stones.

0: St. Joe's Classic Rock Station, KY102. Time for another one of those head-scratchers. Fist to the chin thinkers. Things that make you go, huh. I am Darren Dunn. It's a double shot weekend. The Smashing Pumpkins on the way next. If you frame a copy of the U.S. Constitution and hang it on your wall, it's your Declaration of Independence.
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0: KY102. Taking a look at that daily schedule here in your Double Shot Weekend. I am Darren Dunn. The Doors on the way next. Teenagers have it rough, don't they? For example, here's a look at the average teenager's summer schedule. Sleep. Complain there's nothing to eat. Sleep. Steal your phone charger. Sleep. Yeah. It's a rough life.
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2: High pressure system on its way back into the Central Plains. We're expecting sunshine today. We'll be hitting the mid-80s. Overnight looks clear, dipping into the upper 60s and then mid to upper 80s for the high on Sunday. And it should stay fair. We'll start warming up on Monday and Tuesday, upper 80s and sunny. I'm meteorologist Steve Hamilton.
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0: Rocking the Heartland, KY102. Checking in on a dumb criminal here on your Double Shot Weekend. I am Darren Dunn, Def Leppard, coming up next. To be a thief, you must think like a thief. If a thief finds your vehicle running with the keys inside, chances are that's no longer your vehicle. To Maryland we go. Meet Jalen. He's a thief. At least he was trying to be a thief. The 29-year-old broke into a Verizon wireless store. He left his truck parked across the street with the engine running and keys inside. It was stolen by another thief. Well, guess what Jalen did? Yeah. He called police to report his stolen truck. Problem, officers got two calls around the same time from the same location. One was for the Verizon burglary. The other was for the stolen truck. Officers started putting two and two together, especially after they noticed blood at the scene. You see, Jalen also cut himself on the window he broke to gain access to the store. Officers had his blood and noticed the wounds on his arms matched the broken window. When presented with the evidence, Jalen folded like a lawn chair. Boom, boom, boom, boom, boom, boom, boom, boom, boom, boom. Dumb criminal.
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0: Rocking the Heartland, KY102. Taking a look in the news here on our Double Shot Weekend. I am Darren Dunn, Led Zeppelin on the way next. X-Lax is apparently looking for a band to headline its next advertising campaign. I think the Go-Go's would be the perfect choice.
1: High pressure system on its way back into the Central Plains. We're expecting sunshine today. We'll be hitting the mid-80s. Overnight looks clear, dipping into the upper 60s and then mid to upper 80s for the high on Sunday. And it should stay fair. We'll start warming up on Monday and Tuesday, upper 80s and sunny. I'm meteorologist Steve Hamilton.
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0: St. Joe's Classic Rock Station, KY102. The doctor's visit. Darren Dunn checking in one final time on our Double Shot Weekend Foreigner coming up next. A man went to the doctor. Doctor said, "I'm afraid you have a serious case of onomatopoeia." The man asked, "What does that mean?" The doctor replied, "It's exactly what it sounds like."
1: I hate goodbyes.
2: Lloyd. Shh.
1: Just go.
0: That is it. I'm out. Enjoy the rest of your weekend. I'm back with you Monday. Until then, you know what it's been with Darren Dunn.
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0: St. Joe's Classic Rock, KY102. I think I know that girl. It's Dumb from Nirvana, Uncle Dave Radio Show. I'm going to get my ass kicked. All right. Ozzy's on the way. Let's see. Seeger, Steve Miller. We'll get in a few.
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woke last night to the sound of thunder. How far off I sat and wondered. Started humming a song from 1962. Ain't it funny how the night moves when you just don't seem to have as much to lose. Strange how the night moves.

0: St. Joe's Classic Rock, KY102. Flying like an eagle from Stevie, wrapping up another long set of classic rock. Stick and stay, man. I got Tom Petty, the Beatles, also known as the Fab Four. We'll grab that. Maybe some Guns N' Roses, too.
1: High pressure system on its way back into the central plains. We're expecting sunshine today. We'll be hitting the mid-80s. Overnight looks clear, dipping into the upper 60s and then mid to upper 80s for the high on Sunday. And it should stay fair. We'll start warming up on Monday and Tuesday, upper 80s and sunny. I'm meteorologist Steve.

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0: 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Come together from the Fab Four, Uncle Dave Radio Show, Double Shot Weekend. I got two in a row from Def Leppard coming up, Guns N' Roses, Pink Floyd. Oh, what else can I grab you? Maybe some Poison? Sure. Give me a double shot of that, would you?
1: Even if you strip it all away. It still sounds great. 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
1: What we've got here is failure to communicate. Some men you just can't reach. So you get what we had here last week, which is the way he wants it. Well, he gets it. 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
1: Hello?
0: This is the United States calling. Are we reaching...
2: 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Young Lust, Pink Floyd, wrapping up another set of double shots. Two from Poison on the way, couple from the Police. Yeah, we'll call those guys up and see what they can do.
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4: High pressure system on its way back into the Central Plains. We're expecting sunshine today. We'll be hitting the mid-80s. Overnight looks clear, dipping into the upper 60s and then mid to upper 80s for the high on Sunday. And it should stay fair. We'll start warming up on Monday and Tuesday, upper 80s and sunny. I'm meteorologist Steve Hamilton.
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1: 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Two from Quiet Riot, couple from Aerosmith, and I got the crew. We're going to crank them up next.
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1: Girls, girls, girls, a song all about strip clubs. True story. Nirvana's on the way, too, from the Prince of Darkness on the way as well.
2: Overnight looks clear, mid-60s. We have high pressure moving in from the northern plains to take over our weather pattern for a while, so it'll be sunny on Sunday. We're headed for the upper 80s, not too humid. We'll be in the mid-60s and clear Sunday night, and then upper 80s to about 90 on Monday and Tuesday, and sunny. I'm meteorologist Steve Hamilton.
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0: 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Bark at the Moon from Ozzy, Uncle Dave Radio Show. 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